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0: Good morning. Oh, good, you're up. Time to start the day. 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Oh, wait, you almost forgot something. 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

0: Hey, I'm Christy on the Wind, and we want to celebrate the warrior in your life. 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
1: You're listening to The Wind. You know, Philippians is known as the happiest book in the Bible, yet it was written in prison. The moral of the story is don't let your circumstances steal your joy.

I'm Christy on the Wind, and sometimes I just can't think of the right word. It happens to me all the time, especially lately. And just recently, I was trying to think of the phrase bread tump. Oh, I can't even say it. Bread crumb topping when I was telling my son what I was making for dinner. But do you know what came out of my mouth? Bread frosting. That's all I could think of. Bread frosting. But I learned something, that there is a name for this. It's called lethologica. And it's what happens when we struggle to remember the name for something, an object, a person, or a place that we want to talk about. And it's common for us to draw a blank sometimes. Stress can make it worse, and it can, unfortunately, get worse with age. And I am discovering that. But it's the different ways we deal with this that make me smile, which I actually find kind of fun. Like trying to describe what we mean when we can't think of the right word, like, you know, bread frosting instead of bread crumbs. Or when we say, you know, the guy whose name starts with a T. But my favorite one is when we use those placeholder words like thingamabob or gizmo or doodad. And the thing to remember about all of this is it happens to us all, and it's okay. So the next time you have to use whatchamacallit instead of the word you were looking for, we can just appreciate that it's our brain doing its best.

This is one you need to get on your calendar, October 4th, because I know it's hard to believe October is right around the corner, but it is. And on October 4th, we are Messengers and Andrew Rip are going to be at Yakov's Theater in Branson. Get all the details at the box office at thewind.radio.

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Hey, I'm Christy on the Wind, and we get to have freedom. 2 Corinthians 3:17 says, "Now the Lord is the Spirit, and where the Spirit of the Lord is,

0: guaranteed to get you in the best mood ever.
1: Okay, wait, hang on. Sorry. A note from legal saying guaranteed is a little strong.
2: I have to say results may vary.
1: But from what everyone says, the wind is a big mood booster.
0: Okay, cool. That one's approved. The wind.

0: perfectly.
1: I'm Christy on the Wind. Sometimes I just need to be reminded of what's true. And we all need that, don't we? And I love how we can read the Bible, read God's word for years and years, and yet it can still feel new. The same thing we read years ago, we can read again, and it refreshes our soul. So here are some things I was reminded of that encouraged me recently, and I hope they encourage you too. Number one is God chose to bring you into his family, and it gave him pleasure to do so. In Ephesians, it says God decided in advance to adopt you into his own family by bringing you to himself through Jesus. This is what he wanted to do, and it gave him great pleasure. Also, God loves you because it's his nature, because he is love. In the book of 1 John, it says, "Dear friends, let us continue to love one another, for love comes from God. Anyone who loves is a child of God and knows God, but anyone who does not love does not know God, for God is love." And then here's my favorite. God's love is based on him, not you and not me. You can't earn his love, but you can receive it and enjoy it.

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I'm Christy. And when people ask what I do, usually I just have to say my best. I do my best.

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Hey, I'm Christy on the Wind, and I want to share some encouragement with you this morning from author and missionary Elizabeth Elliot. You can't do everything, but you can do the next thing.

You're listening to The Wind, and we would love for you to pass it on. How do you pass it on? You share the wind with somebody you know, somebody you meet. Maybe there's a song that you have loved that you hear on the wind and you want to share that with somebody. Maybe there's a story that happened or you love the Wind app. Share that with a friend. Tell another mom at the school pickup. Whoever it is, you know that you are sharing encouragement. You are helping them to be uplifted and you're just getting to share something you love with someone else. Pick somebody. Tell them about the wind. That's pass it on.

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1: 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The Wind.

Hey, I'm Christy on the Wind, and our verse of the day today is all about being made new. Our verse of the day is 2 Corinthians 5:17. Therefore, if anyone is in Christ, he is a new creation. The old has passed away. Behold, the new has come.

I'm Christy on the Wind, and it's true. I tend to keep going when I probably shouldn't. I'll keep pushing past my limits to accomplish something or to meet some expectations, but I've been learning, especially in the last couple of years, that it usually does more harm to me than it does any good for other people. So instead, I'm trying to be more aware of where I'm at, how much energy I've actually got, what I actually have to give, instead of giving out of an empty cup. And the thing is, I think I'd convinced myself that I had to give even when I had nothing left. But I don't think God really asks that of us. Jesus says to give him our burdens, and he tells us that in return, he'll give us rest. I mean, listen to what he says in the Gospel of Matthew. He says, "Come to me, all of you who are weary and carry heavy burdens, and I will give you rest. Take my yoke upon you. Let me teach you, because I am humble and gentle at heart, and you will find rest for your souls. For my yoke is easy to bear, and the burden I give you is light."

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1: I'm Christy on the Wind, and in the midst of a million unknowns, God's love for you is a sure thing.
2: I set my sights on shiny things that crumble into rust, that fade into the dust. I bought the lie that someday I would finally have enough.

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I do not have a green thumb. I never have, but I get the general idea. I mean, you plant the thing, you give it water and sunshine, you let it grow. And there's this quote from Elizabeth Elliot, the author and missionary, that I just love. And it's, you know, kind of gardening related. She said, "Don't dig up in doubt what you planted in faith." Now, I'm no gardening expert, but this makes sense to me. I wouldn't plant something and give it all the things that I know it needs and then a few days later come by and dig it up and move it somewhere else because the roots would never be able to get down into the soil. It wouldn't be able to grow. But I know that urge in my own life, that thing that I started because God asked me to, but now I'm worried I didn't hear him right or that I didn't do it right and I just want to pull the plug because I'm doubting all of it. So while I'm not great at gardening, I do at least understand this. Don't dig it up. Give it a chance to grow.

0: face.
1: We want to celebrate your warrior here at The Wind. 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And one of these warriors is going to win a special trip to Washington, D.C. 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

0: 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Don't underestimate the little things that you could do that are going to change somebody's day. Sometimes the smallest thing can make my entire day or my whole week. So the next time that you hesitate to say something like, hey, I like your shirt, or oh, your hair looks amazing today, or even to just smile and ask how someone's doing, because, you know, you might hesitate because you think it's not that big of a deal. Do it anyway, because you could be the one to turn someone's day around with your kind words.
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That might not be a real word, but it is real true.

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Welcome to The Wind. I'm Christy, and we need your help to make The Wind even more awesome. 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

0: I'm Christy on the Wind, and there are days when I just feel exhausted, overwhelmed, discouraged. It's part of being human, right? But on those days when I'm feeling like it's just all too much, I can bring all that stuff to God. I can come before my Savior and tell Him exactly how I'm feeling. He's with me when I'm feeling exhausted and overwhelmed, and He can take that stuff that's too heavy for me to carry without a second thought, because He's omnipotent. That means He's all powerful. His strength doesn't run out like mine does, and He'll renew my strength. You know how I know? Because the Bible says it. In the book of Isaiah in the Bible, it says, "Even youths will become weak and tired, and young men will fall in exhaustion. But those who trust in the Lord will find new strength. They will soar high on wings like eagles. They will run and not grow weary. They will walk and not faint." So if you've run out of strength, that's okay, because you can depend on God and He'll renew your strength. We can hope in Him and soar like eagles.
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She said, we all worship along in the car on the way to school, on the way to therapy, on road trips, and are so tremendously blessed by it. 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And thank you. 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
2: Today on Focus on the Family with Jim Daly, you're going to hear about God's redemptive work through adoption. Thanks for joining us. I'm John Fuller.
0: John, the one thing here at Focus on the Family that we want to be about is helping families to do the best job they can do in their marriage and their parenting. And that also means then those families that have adopted or are doing foster care, I mean, they have really unique challenges as well. And so today we're going to spend time talking about how the Lord is using you in that context, or maybe how he wants to use you in that context of foster care or adoption. You and I have both done a portion of that. Gene and I fostered for about 15 years. In fact, we're about to swoop in with our Tennessee foster kids who are now, 8 years older, 10 years older than when we had them at our home.
2: Yeah.
0: And we're going to take them on a little vacation together. So we're still involved with many of those kids.
2: That's really fun to see.
0: Yeah.
2: You didn't plan that.
0: No, we're like the new grandparents.
2: Yeah, that's awesome. Yeah, and of course, we adopted back in the early 2000s, and that remains a very interesting, always interesting journey for us.
0: Yeah, and you know, there's so many benefits that come from that, and it is what the Lord calls us to do and to consider, and we are adopted into his family, and it's been not always an easy journey. It takes some unique loving on these kids because they're coming from such brokenness many times. So we're going to discuss that today and tomorrow, actually, and give you some of the insights just in case the Lord might be nudging you.
2: Yeah, and we have a great panel of guests today. We have Lisa C. Qualls, Jody Jackson Tucker, and Betsy Kilstra. And together, from very different perspectives and different experiences, they've written a terrific book called Healing for Every Heart in Adoption, Redemptive Prayers and Strategies for Adoptive Parents, Adoptees, and Birth Parents. It's a terrific resource, and you can find out more about our guests and this book and all the help we have here at the ministry at focusonthefamily.com/broadcast.
0: Ladies, welcome to Focus on the Family. Good to have you.
3: Thank you, Jim.
0: Yeah, there can be a diverse range of experiences surrounding adoption. I think I've heard those stories, and John, you have too. But these wounds are often going to be a factor, and it is not because of a flaw in those adoptive parents. These kids are coming in with great needs. I can remember filling out the foster form. I mean, it's, are you able and willing to have a child in your home that is a headbanger, a food hoarder? You know, there isn't no normal box to check because most of these kids are trying to cope somehow with their environment. So in that regard, what does research show about child development that explains these wounds that adoption is both causing and helping?
4: Well, we know from research that the bond between the mother and the baby begins prenatally.
0: Prenatal.
4: Yes, it's already happening. They're already experiencing their mother's movements and her voice, and she begins to experience the baby as well because the baby is moving, and there's this beautiful almost communication, you know, that they experience together that's very, very special and very, very sacred. And so when a baby is born, they are looking for that mother. You know, this is
0: that voice.
4: Yes, for their voice. They're looking for their touch. And so if a baby is separated from their mother, even just shortly after birth, that is a trauma. Change in primary caregiver is a trauma. And when we're talking about children in foster care, they have often been with their parents for a period of time, and they've experienced a wide range of things, probably neglect, abuse, things like that. So there are significant wounds that happen, you know, with abandonment and sometimes a sense of rejection, even though their birth mother may have actually even made a beautiful plan for them, but deep within themselves, why would someone give me away?
0: You know, it's almost, it makes me a little uncomfortable that way, because with our Wait No More program, we're encouraging parents to adopt and think about adoption. Mm-hmm. But we're talking about acknowledging the wounds that can be caused by adoption. Why is naming those wounds so important?
3: I think it's important for our families and for our children that we recognize that for adoption to be possible, a loss has taken place for the child. Now, many adopted children do beautifully, grow up and do amazing things and are incredible overcomers, but we still need to acknowledge that God's design was not for a family to be broken. He has a redemptive story in adoption, but in God's perfect design, the family remains together. And so we need to acknowledge that loss if we're going to move towards a redemption story.
0: Yeah. Mm-hmm. Betsy, you're the adopted person. So in that context, I think going back, I mean, it was a few years ago that you were in that situation.
5: Yes, sir.
0: But those feelings of something's not quite right. Speak to the hope people affected by adoption can have in healing through Christ.
5: Okay. I think what you said, the feeling that something's not quite right, has many faces. It has many pieces to it. You know, many fears, anger, rejection, shame, so much. And yet we have a God of redemption who begins very early, if we're in a Christian home, to restore that brokenness that we were all just talking about. And so many things. I mean, I could tell you how that happened for me.
0: Yeah, that was the next question. I was going to start the other direction now and start with you. But what was okay. your story? How old were you when you were adopted, and what happened?
5: I was 2 months when I was adopted. And I remember the first 6 years as being, you know, pretty peaceful. But I had an experience of two little neighbor children saying to me one day, well, your parents are not your real parents.
0: Wow.
5: You don't have any real parents. You know, we have real parents. And it was like all of a sudden something that was deep, deep inside just came to the surface with this whammo kind of feeling and kind of knocked me off my pathway and began to bring to the surface that the feelings of abandonment, loneliness, separation, I'm different in some kind of bad way. I remember the first time I heard that he knit you together in your mother's womb. It wasn't this random egg and sperm that came together that was meaningless and chaotic. It was God's hand was on me even before I appeared. And as those things came, they began to fill that dark place in my soul. But this was also there. It was like a war was going on inside of me because I felt the depth of that abandonment and that brokenness. But I was also hearing God's word and God's truth. And I guess the abandonment was like a stomach ulcer. Sometimes it was just oozing and not too painful, and other times it was bleeding. And it felt just like, I don't know if I can stand this pain.
0: In that context, though, you're in a good environment. You're in a Christian home. This is why Christians should be involved.
5: Yeah.
0: But even with all that, buckets of identity and love and trust, and you still had doubts, and you still had those sense of shame, and I would imagine.
5: And I think if I could say one thing to the adoptive parents is that the issues are not yours, that you can pour so much love, pour scripture, pour everything you have into a child, but that child still has to struggle with that basic feeling of loss, that basic feeling of abandonment. And that's, parents, you need to release yourself from all that weight of, I haven't done enough, I haven't done it well enough, and just face the fact that your child has to go through that struggle.
2: Mm-hmm. Yeah, and this is Focus on the Family with Jim Daly, and today we're talking about healing from the wounds of adoption. And our guests are Lisa C. Qualls, Jody Jackson Tucker, and Betsy Kilstra. And the book is called Healing for Every Heart in Adoption, Redemptive Prayers and Strategies for Adoptive Parents, Adoptees, and Birth Parents. 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And Jody, I think one of your adopted children struggled. It was a college story, I think, that you had in the book about ongoing abandonment issues, despite having a Christian foundation in the home. Tell us about that.
3: Yes. Our daughter was older when she was adopted, and she is a lovely child. She was an excellent student. We had a close relationship, or so I felt, and it was just such a gift being her parents. And when it came time for her to go to college, our relationship started to struggle. And even each year around the time that she would leave for college, things would get very difficult. And it actually took her 3 years of college to admit to me one day on the drive there that every time we bring her to college, it was about 2 hours from our home. It makes me emotional to think that she went through this. She was worried that we would never come back and pick her up.
6: Yeah.
3: Mm-hmm. And the dorm actually reminded her of the orphanage that she grew up in. And because of some things that had happened to her in her childhood and experiences that she had had, it had deposited that fear of abandonment in her soul. So while there was no evidence that we would ever just leave her there, that was a struggle that she had to overcome. And I was so grateful when she finally shared that with me so that we could make the extra effort to remind her, of course we're coming back. This is when we're coming back. We will always come back for you. You know, Jesus said that to his disciples, I will not leave you as orphans. And there's a beautiful scripture in Psalm 27 that says, though my mother and father abandon me, the Lord will care for me. And I was already an adoptive mom when I heard that scripture, and I just thought, that is so magnificent. And that's what I need to be telling my children. No matter what they went through, no matter what any of us goes through, Jesus was always there. Mm-hmm. He was always there in those moments, even when we felt lost and abandoned.
6: Yeah, and it's such a normal thing to feel. Mm-hmm. When you're abandoned, to feel abandoned.
3: Yeah. Yeah.
6: I mean, that's completely normal and all those things that can happen.
3: Yeah. It's, but we're not really alone.
6: No, we're not, but it feels that way.
3: Yeah.
6: You know, so it's tough. And boy, just acknowledging that for that child and being able to talk that through.
3: Yes.
6: You know, this is probably why you're feeling that way, but we're going to be here for you. Yeah. Man, what a great message that had to be and that sense of security that she had after that, even with lingering doubts, maybe they won't show up, right?
3: But it gets
6: lesser
3: and
6: lesser.
3: Yeah. It's part of her
6: journey. Lisa, let me ask you, you're, as a birth mother, you dealt with a lot of emotional wounds. Tell us about your story and what happened for you.
4: Well, I became pregnant sort of in this era between maternity homes and a lot of young women keeping their babies. Mm-hmm. And so my parents did not know what to do, and they ended up putting me in foster care, which is sort of stunning. I think they had really no idea what they were doing, but they put me in foster care, and I was removed from everybody I knew and loved and moved from a small town to a big city.
6: Yeah.
4: And it was, I felt very, very deeply abandoned.
6: Well, let me just clarify that for the listener, the viewer. I mean, again, you're 17 and pregnant?
4: I was a little younger.
6: Okay.
4: Mm-hmm.
6: A teen pregnancy.
4: Yes.
6: And your parents got advice that the best option here would be to put you into foster care, which, you know, that just kind of is amazing when we think about it today. It was like move the problem outside of your home. I mean, did you ever come back to reconcile that with your parents?
4: Yes, we have reconciled over the years. The Lord has done so much healing. And I think it took me a long time to realize that, honestly, I think they were trying to protect me.
6: Yeah, no,
4: you
6: I
4: You know,
6: can
4: they were
6: that.
4: moving me far away from my boyfriend, for one.
6: Right.
4: Moving me out of our community and protecting themselves a little bit too. You know, there was a lot of shame there.
6: Well, that's true. Mm-hmm. And you had the child and you put the child up for adoption.
4: Yes. Not because I wanted to.
6: Correct, yeah.
4: But because I had truly no other option. Yeah. Mm-hmm. Even my foster mother was told she could not offer to help me.
6: Wow.
4: Yeah.
6: Under that banner of grief and loss, I mean, how did you cope with that decision? I mean, this is big.
4: It was very, very big. The only thing that got me through was the Lord. I was not a believer when I became pregnant, and I came to know Jesus. I kept hearing more about him. I kind of thought my foster mother and her friends were a little strange because they were really, really into Jesus. But I feel like the Lord captured me, you know? Huh. And it
6: didn't
4: wasn't
6: repulse you. You kind of leaned in.
4: No, I was. No, that's good. I think the Holy Spirit was preparing my heart,
6: you know? That's great.
4: But it wasn't until I was actually in labor and the most profoundly alone that I'd ever been in my life and so desperate. I was scared. I was in pain. My foster mother was sleeping. And I cried out to the Lord. And I just said, I can't do this alone. I feel like I was truly lost and then found. Mm. I felt the presence of the Lord with me. It was powerful, and it changed my life forever.
6: Mm. That's good.
4: Yeah, all eternity and future generations, you know. Mm. So I'm very, very grateful for God showing up so powerfully for me.
6: Yeah. Mm. So for that teen girl who's pregnant right now, she may be listening, may not, but her mom might be listening. What advice would you give both of them?
4: I would say if I were that mom, I would surround my daughter with so much love and so much support. Mm-hmm. No mother should be separated from her baby out of desperation. No mother should be abandoned. So I think whenever possible, we help that young mom parent her baby. I always think to myself, you know, I lost my son because of my age and my youth. And you know what? I overcame that because I got older. I just needed some help right then to have been able to parent my son. But sometimes circumstances don't allow that. And then I think in that case, we need to be prepared for the grief and be ready to support her through it.
6: Yeah. Again, a question I'm sure people are wanting me to ask is, did you ever connect with your son?
4: Was I there? Did.
6: Tell us that, because that's important for our emotional well-being right here.
4: Well, he found me when he was 16.
6: Wow.
4: And we had, I would say, a fairly rocky reunion because he was young and his parents were not prepared for it. I wasn't quite prepared yet either. It was definitely the longing of my heart to know my son again. But he also didn't know his story. He had no idea why I had given him up for adoption. It was very healing for him to learn that I loved him so much and that I never, never forgot him. And it was also great for him to learn his heritage, you know? And so it was beautiful. He also reunited with his birth father.
6: Okay.
4: Yeah.
6: Betsy, in the book you share prayers for healing. What are the key parts of those prayers to heal a broken heart?
5: Well, there's repentance of what has gone wrong and how we've responded wrong. There is forgiveness, because so much forgiveness is needed, including forgiveness of ourselves. And there's also a place to just release the heaviness and the burdens that we've carried to the Lord. And so those are essential parts of the prayer.
6: You know, I think just generally for all three of you to give a perspective on this, there's all of this is gradation. And what I mean by that is some children will respond well with a light, loving touch that have come out of this situation. I feel like I was in that spot. I didn't really own my dad's bad decisions. I never felt like that was my fault, that he and my mom divorced. And of course, my mom died when I was 9, my dad when I was 11. I ended up in foster care. Not a very good positive foster experience. But there was something in me that really put the blame in the right place. I never felt like I owned it as a child. And I just thank the Lord for that grace.
5: That's huge. Right? That's one of the most important things that can happen.
6: How does somebody, and this is the question, how does an adult in that child's life help them get there so that they're not feeling all the guilt and all the you know, sins of your fathers and that kind of thing? But what do you say? What do you do?
3: I think this is a central theme that all of us have come to in our journey, which is the most important thing we need to communicate in our families is an identity in Christ. You know, as an adoptive mom, I was very focused on, am I doing enough to make sure my children feel their cultural identity, the identity of their birth family, letting them feel that connection, making sure they felt connected to our family, to their new family. But ultimately, Jim, at the end of the day, we've all come to realize it's that identity in Christ that is the central healing issue. And that's why all three of us, I think, are so focused in our respective ministries on this idea of healing. We've all gone through therapy. We've all read books. We've all listened to wonderful Focus on the Family materials and podcasts and all the fantastic things that you all provide. But in the end, it's being with Jesus, rooting our identity in Him, that is the most significant. And that's where the healing ultimately comes. That's the moment of healing.
6: Would you say that that can be like a progressive kind of thing? I mean, where you're getting healthier day by day.
3: Yes.
6: And then other people might have that experience where it just hits them, where it's a monumental moment. Is that a fair description?
3: Yes.
5: Could I bring in a monumental moment?
6: Sure.
5: That I had. And I, of course, I was in the context of a Christian family. But when I was about nine, it was Easter, and we were in a little town, and we all went to the football field, and we had a Easter sunrise service. And I just asked my parents, would it be all right if I just walked home? Well, this was 1950, and it was safe to walk three blocks for a little child. And so they said, sure, honey, we'll, you know, oatmeal will be ready when you get back. And I was walking along, and all of a sudden, superimposed on the neighborhood scene was this picture of Jesus on the cross. And he looked at me with tears in his eyes and just said, I did this for you, and I love you so much. And I just had this overwhelming sense of belonging to him, and that he knew right where I was in my little neighborhood. And it just began to let me know that not only did I think that I was learning to know him, but that he already knew me. And the whole thing of being taught that he knew me from the foundation of the world just hit. And it's like it was a life-changing moment. And I felt received. I felt understood. I felt loved. I just felt like, Jesus, you're really there for me. And there's a lot I don't understand. There's a lot I struggle with. But you're there for me. And that was a turning point in my life.
6: Yeah, that is beautifully said. I think that's it. You know, the scripture says that he's a father to the fatherless.
5: That's right. Mm-hmm.
6: There's something about the Lord's heart for people in that spot.
5: Yeah, there really is.
6: You know, the parents and the children. I mean, Lisa, I'm thinking of you. And, you know, just that teenager who's pregnant and scared. What do I do? Now I'm getting shipped off to a foster family to hide my thing, my sin. I mean, just powerful. But the Lord's in it all.
3: Yes.
6: You know?
3: Yes. And he wants to heal our hearts.
6: Yes. Absolutely.
3: And that's what's so central. I wore this necklace today. I had a similar experience. I was at my lowest point as an adoptive mom. And because of the brokenness and challenges with my children, and I found myself in a very dark, low place spiritually. And then one day I actually was in a very dark, low place physically. I was swimming under the water, and I was deep in the water. And in that moment, I just cried out to God. I said, Lord, you have to heal me. I cannot continue to live with my heart this broken. Either take me now, take me home with you, or heal me. And when the Lord was speaking through Ezekiel, he said, I will take your heart of stone and I will give you a heart of flesh. And in that moment, I felt the Lord reach toward me and heal my heart. And as I came up out of the water, I knew I was starting on a healing journey. So I had that moment, like you described, Jim, where, and like Betsy and Lisa have both described, that were the turning point. And when I came up out of the water, I encountered this lady who was selling these necklaces that she makes. And this is a stone heart, and it's covered with the tree of life. And there's no way that I could not believe that that was a wink from God. That he had taken my stone heart, but he was putting the tree of life over it, and that our family could thrive in the future.
6: Boy, that's beautiful.
3: And that we could bring fruit. And so I was so excited when you said a key moment, because I still needed a lot of support. I still went through a lot of counseling. There was a lot that still needed to heal. But that was the moment where I realized helping people heal needs to be the central message of what we do.
6: Well, that is so good. And unfortunately, we got to land here. But let's come back next time, continue the discussion, and learn more about loving these kids, loving these moms, and really doing what we need to do to be the body of Christ. Can we do that?
4: Yes.
6: All right, let's do it. This has been such a moving conversation, and I hope you've been encouraged today and that you feel empowered to pursue the healing that Christ offers for your entire family. As I mentioned earlier, we help foster and adoptive families thrive in Christ through Wait No More. It's a wonderful program. John will tell you where to find that link in a minute. And I also want to recommend that you get a copy of the book, Healing for Every Heart in Adoption. Now, when you make a gift of any amount to Focus on the Family, we'll send it to you as our way of saying thank you for being part of the ministry. 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You can do that through Wait No More, and with your help, we can make that number even bigger next year.
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0: across the Ozarks and four states. Partly to mostly cloudy today. There could be an isolated sprinkle or shower in the afternoon with highs in the lower 80s and a light southeast wind. Cloudy tonight, a few showers possible toward daybreak, lows in the upper 60s. An isolated morning sprinkle or light rain shower, then partly sunny Saturday, highs around 85. Skies become cloudy Saturday night with rain likely after midnight, lows in the upper 60s. Scattered morning showers, then partly sunny Sunday. I'm meteorologist Matthew Harding.
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0: Friday in the Ozarks. Good morning.
1: How's it going? Happy Friday to you. Happy Friday to you. You don't like my song?
0: You know, I've heard worse.
1: I'm a really good singer, Kyle. I thought about going out for American Idol.
0: You told me otherwise.
1: I can't. Okay, this is my consolation prize.
0: Okay.
1: I know I'm not a good singer. You know what I'm saying? Some people can't sing and they don't know it. I'm fully aware. I feel like that's one step in the right direction. That means I'm not tone deaf. I'm aware I'm not matching the pitch.
0: Some people can't sing, but their mama won't tell them the truth.
1: I know. And then they go on American Idol and the world tells them the truth and then they're hurt when their mom could have told them all along.
0: But I will say this, Sarah, even though you can't sing, the Lord still loves a joyful noise.
1: I know. Yeah. I mean, I'm thankful that at my church, the music is pretty loud. And so I have no, reservation within me. Like I just sing it out.
0: Just let it out and don't care who's like,
1: it's true,
0: plugging their ears. What is that terrible sound? Hey, friends, welcome in. Glad to have you with us. Time for the show to get started. We always begin with a word of prayer. If you need prayer today, our team is ready for your phone call or your text message at 877-800-7729.
1: Heavenly Father, we thank you for this day. We thank you, Lord, for the weekend that is upon us. And God, I just pray that we would work as unto you today, Lord, in all that we say and do. Lord, you order the steps of the righteous. And I pray, Lord, that we would just keep moving, Lord, in your direction, in the direction of whatever it looks like to be obedient, Lord. And I pray that you would order those steps, Lord, that you would light the way before us. And God, that we would just follow you, Lord, no matter the cost, that we would follow you. Lord, by design, Christianity is costly. Lord, it costs you your one and only son. And I just pray that we would consider the cost and do it anyway. Lord, the blessing of our life hinges on obedience. God, may we be quick to obey today. And Lord, I just pray that you would give us strength and courage in the follow through, whatever that looks like, God, to get out of the boat, to start the business, to leave the relationship, whatever it is, Lord, you know. And I just pray that you would encourage us and strengthen us for every battle. And God, I just pray that today you would lift our head and that we would lift our voice in worship and in praise and in adoration and in prayer, because you are the God who answers. We love you and we ask you to do it in Jesus' name. Amen.

0: That is Matt Barr on the Wind with Kyle and Sarah.
1: It just dawned on me. Just today dawned on me why fall feels so short. Because Kyle was like, you know, we're 3 months from Christmas. 3 months from Christmas? No wonder I don't like fall. It's not that I don't like fall. It's that I feel, for some reason, that it lasts for like 1 week and then we're in winter. And so something about when he said that today's the day that we're 3 weeks away, or sorry, 3 months away from Christmas.
0: 3 months away.
1: I was like, oh, and exactly that explains everything about that I needed to know about why fall seems so short.
0: It's time to do your Christmas shopping. Are you even started yet?
1: No, but you know what's really
0: funny,
1: Kyle?
0: Come on, we talk about this every year.
1: Now that you mention it, I have a feeling that we'll start seeing all of the Christmas ads because you already see the Christmas decor.
0: Well, you know what's
1: first?
0: But
1: I haven't seen any Christmas ads yet online. Well, have you?
0: No, and you won't. Not until Prime Day.
1: You think?
0: The Prime Days are first.
1: Are you sure, Kyle? I feel like they start ads earlier and earlier.
0: Oh, they do.
1: And
0: they
1: earlier
0: do. They
1: and
0: do.
1: Earlier.
0: But Prime Day is first. Prime Day
1: is October 6th and 7th.
0: Correct. And so Amazon has that. Walmart does theirs. I think Target does something similar. All the big ones do their own version. And that is the first week or two of October.
1: Yeah.
0: Then you're going to see all the Christmas ads start rolling out.
1: Man, it's like, I feel so old when I say this. But here's the thing. I asked my daughter, my oldest one, and she was like, no, I feel like it's insanely fast. Like, I feel like the year has flown by. I cannot believe that it's already fall and almost Christmas.
0: Yes.
1: You know, so maybe it's not an age thing. Maybe it's a lifestyle thing. Maybe all of us need to slow down and smell the roses.
0: Well, that doesn't stop time from moving on very, very fast. But I just wanted to remind you that you need to start your Christmas shopping.
1: Yeah.
0: You have 3 months to get it done.
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0: Seth Schleter on The Wind with Kyle and Sarah on the morning show. We are teaming up with Warriors Journey and Groom's Office Environment to celebrate the men and women who have served in our military. They may be active duty still. They might have already called it a career and be in the veteran phase of their life.
1: Ooh.
0: Yeah. 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We need your help to identify them, to share their story, and to nominate them to possibly be the recipient of a trip for four in April to Washington, D.C.
1: That's awesome.
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1: In the news, a developer is seeking to change the tax increment financing plan for the Springfield Plaza. That's the new big development along West Sunshine Street near West Bypass. The proposal would allow multifamily and extend the TIF reimbursements from 18 years up to 23 years. City staff say the change could actually speed up repayment because more retail developers would want to move in, perhaps, and thus generate more sales tax revenue. However, Republic school officials say they are concerned about the potential for more than 80 new students moving into that area without enough tax revenue to support them all. City Council will consider that plan in October. A 105-acre tract of farmland along West Republic Road could become a subdivision with nearly 300 single-family homes. The developer is seeking high-density residential zoning for 298 houses with two access points and road widening required. The developer would also have to provide water and sewer infrastructure. Neighbors have raised some concerns about traffic there, site distance, stormwater runoff, and possible impacts on private wells. Missouri Senator Josh Hawley is continuing his investigation into Flock automated license plate readers, including how the data is collected, shared, and used by law enforcement. At a Senate hearing, lawmakers heard testimony from a woman in Florida who says the Flock data contributed to her wrongful arrest after a deadly car crash that she actually was not involved in. She then sat in jail for 13 days wrongfully. Senator Hawley and some others raised concerns about privacy, warrantless tracking, and potential misuse of the cameras. Flock CEO was not at the hearing. There's a look at news. I'm Sarah Forhetz.
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4: Across the Ozarks and four states, partly to mostly cloudy today. There could be an isolated sprinkle or shower in the afternoon with highs in the lower 80s and a light southeast wind. Cloudy tonight, a few showers possible toward daybreak, lows in the upper 60s. An isolated morning sprinkle or light rain shower, then partly sunny Saturday, highs around 85. Skies become cloudy Saturday night with rain likely after midnight, lows in the upper 60s. Scattered morning showers, then partly sunny Sunday. I'm meteorologist Matthew Harding.

0: Do you ever shop on Facebook Marketplace?
1: I have looked on there. I've never actually bought anything.
0: Okay. So I have a few times. And fairly recently, I bought a new bicycle for one of my daughters. And because hers broke. I mean, it was old enough that literally the bike mechanic was like, I can no longer fix this 1989 bike, you know? So we got our new bike. It came from Marketplace. I did not know the seller. Like, I didn't know who this person was. Well, he tracks me down on Wednesday night at church.
1: Okay.
0: And he's like, hey, you know whose bike that was? I was like, what bike? He's like, the bike you just bought. Do you know who that came from? I was like, no. And he's like, me. I was like, oh, that's amazing. Like, I didn't know that that was, like, I didn't know that was you, you know? And because I negotiated, I kind of got a steal of a deal, you know?
1: Okay.
0: I would have paid full price if I would have known that it was a fellow brother in Christ, you know? So anyway, I kind of felt bad. And then he was like, you know how I had those like extra set of like racing wheels, which by the way are just like very expensive on bicycles. And I was like, yeah. I was like, I mean, sorry I didn't take those off your hands as well. I was like, I just feel like the wheels that came on the bicycle are fine. No big deal. And to be honest with you, I just didn't want the extra expense because you have to pay for the extra set of wheels. So then, you know, we go to service. He comes out at the end. He's like, you know, those wheels only fit on that bicycle, basically. So I guess I'm just going to give them to you. Ah! I'm sorry.

0: 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So what you need to do is text WHAM.
1: WHAM, as in We Are Messengers. WHAM, right. Not WHAM like the band.
0: But it's spelled the same, right?
1: No. Oh, doesn't it have an H in it?
0: Yeah, WHAM, the band is WH. So this is WAM. Text it to 800-394-9535. We'll pick three winners later on in the show.
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Mercy Me on the Wind with Kyle and Sarah. Coming up on October 4th, We Are Messengers and Andrew Rip will be in concert at the Yakov Theater. We this morning are going to be taking your entries to give. We're going to give away some tickets. We're

0: You know, it was, a year ago? Was it a year ago that Missouri approved sports betting?
1: Yeah, about that.
0: Online betting.
1: And I still could throat punch everybody who voted for it. You know why? Because it ruins relationships and finances.
0: Yeah.
1: It really does.
0: Over at Crown Financial Ministries, they've got an article out now talking about sports betting and how it is...
1: The devil?
0: Well, they didn't go so far as to say that as much as they were pointing out. It's not God's design for how you should build wealth.
1: Right.
0: In fact, they point out that when somebody wins, somebody else is going to be losing. And notice that these gambling companies, the sports betting companies, they aren't going away, which means they're making a ton of money, and they're making it off of you.
1: Yeah.
0: And they're relying on you to place wild, reckless bets and lose, because you're going to want to take a little bit more risk to get a little bit more money. So they say with sports betting, just a tap away now on our phones, that you need to be reminded that gambling is not investing. So instead of chasing a quick payout, put that money toward an emergency fund, extra debt payments, giving,
1: retirement.
0: I mean, that
1: sounds really elementary, but literally people have been brainwashed to somehow think that it... Well, first of all, Kyle, sorry, now you're going to get me on a soapbox. I didn't even know that there was a soapbox in here, and here I am standing on it. Even looking at the advertising for the sports betting, like commercials and even billboards, they're so sexualized that you should immediately, men, go... Well, and women too, but primarily men, like by a long shot, primarily men. You should look at that and go, that's a devil's playground right there.
0: You should see it.
1: You know?
0: You should, but a lot of people do. A lot of people play in that playground. Crown Financial says it is slow and steady, and it's how God designed wealth to grow. And so you, prob parents, you can talk to your teens. Young adults, you need to take an exam of this. Ages 16 to 22 are the highest risk years to get into sports betting. That's when most people get into it and involved in it. Then you get hooked on it. Proverbs 13:11 says, dishonest money dwindles away, but whoever gathers money little by little makes it grow.

0: Stories on the Wind is brought to you by Integrity Home Care and Hospice, making a difference in the lives of people all over Southwest Missouri.
1: In the news, a new expansion at the O'Reilly Center for Hope in Springfield is now complete with 10 additional offices, new windows, a playground, and a new child care facility with 36 slots. Community Partnership at the Ozarks is operating the center, which opened in 2020 in the former Pepperdine Elementary School. Missouri State University has received nearly $90,000 through the Gen Cyber program to expand cybersecurity education for students. The funding will help support a summer camp next August, where up to 30 students will work with cybersecurity, AI, and robotics. The money will help pay for equipment, instruction, and student counselors. University officials say the program is designed to give young people early exposure to careers in technology. There's a look at news. I'm Sarah Foreheads.
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5: Across the Ozarks and four states, partly to mostly cloudy today. There could be an isolated sprinkle or shower in the afternoon with highs in the lower 80s and a light southeast wind. Cloudy tonight, a few showers possible toward daybreak, lows in the upper 60s. An isolated morning sprinkle or light rain shower, then partly sunny Saturday, highs around 85. Skies become cloudy Saturday night with rain likely after midnight, lows in the upper 60s. Scattered morning showers, then partly sunny Sunday. I'm meteorologist Matthew Harding.
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0: are getting toward the end of the year, and if you can believe that. And I'm reading a story right now from a tech company that says in the year 2026 so far, so from January through now, different technology companies such as Xbox, Apple, Oracle, Uber, TikTok, and Meta have laid off 185,000 people in lieu of robots.
1: Because of AI?
0: Yes. Wow. So it's weird because, like, if you think about it, this is essentially humans training robots to replace them.
1: I was talking with a friend yesterday who listens to the morning show, and he was telling me that his wife had just lost her job with an insurance company to AI, to the AI bots.
0: Yeah, I talked to an AI bot yesterday from GoDaddy.
1: Yeah. Was it friendly?
0: It was very friendly. You know what's really weird is that you can correct me if you think that I'm like overstating it, but I was highly impressed, you know, and not in a good way, but like highly impressed with how complex my questions were.
1: Mm-hmm.
0: And it was still able to spit out an answer.
1: That,
0: like, we had an all-out conversation. It wasn't like, oh, we need to get you a human because this isn't, you know, something that we understand. Like, it was like pretty in-depth, complex conversation, and it was with me the whole time.
1: That was impressive to me. That's the beauty, I think, of AI, is to be able to interpret our input, whether it's clever input, highly educated, not highly educated.
0: Which mine wasn't. And that's what I thought would make it hard for the robot.
1: It
0: is that
1: I
0: was like, I don't know what I need. I need your help. I'm not sure like what my problem is. And it was still tracking with me. I mean, no wonder like the humans got laid off. The humans are the ones who train the robots to be that good at their job. But I mean, to the detriment of their own position.
2: Sometimes.

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Sé que

0: Evan Kraft with Kyle and Sarah on the Wind. This is fun. Next week, the Missouri Department of Conservation is going to be celebrating the birthday of Tiger Lily. That Tiger Lily, some of you know who this is. Tiger Lily is a two-headed western rat snake.
1: I remember.
0: Yeah, you know Tiger Lily?
1: I remember the picture. It's disturbing.
0: Tiger Lily has two heads.
1: Something went wrong.
0: Yeah, the split did not fully take place. They will celebrate the birthday for Tiger Lily next Saturday, so a week from tomorrow, at the hatchery there on our Hatchery Road in Branson. So at their conservation education center.
1: Can you imagine coming across that thing? Like just seeing that thing in the wild? Like,
0: hey-oh.
1: Everything about you would be like, wait a minute.
0: Yeah.
1: I mean, yikes.
0: She was found by a family in Stone County back in 2017.
1: I remember that. Yeah. I vividly remember Tiger Lily, now that you say it.
2: Good morning.
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0: Need to Breathe on the Wind with Kyle and Sarah. Can you give us 15 minutes this morning? You have a huge impact in this ministry with just 15 minutes and your opinion. Everybody has an opinion. Mm-hmm. Everybody has ways that you do things, ways that you listen to this ministry. We would like to know what they are. And so 15 minutes this morning can help, chart the course for how we utilize things like technology. I shared yesterday that, based upon the number of people that utilize smart TVs and those devices like the Roku or the Apple TV, we have created apps for those so that you can listen to the wind through your television.
1: Make sure that you say somewhere in there that you really enjoy real humans too.
0: Well, I like real humans. They're my favorite people.
1: Let my boss know that.
0: But anyhow,
1: enjoy real humans.
0: So the tech survey is available through our app. You just open it up. You'll see the yellow banner scroll across the top of your screen that asks for your opinion, and we want you to give it.
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1: In the news, a developer is seeking to change the tax increment financing plan for the Springfield Plaza. That's the new big development along West Sunshine Street near West Bypass. The proposal would allow multifamily and extend the TIF reimbursements from 18 years up to 23 years. City staff say the change could actually speed up repayment because more retail developers would want to move in, perhaps, and thus generate more sales tax revenue. However, Republic school officials say they are concerned about the potential for more than 80 new students moving into that area without enough tax revenue to support them all. City Council will consider that plan in October. A 105-acre tract of farmland along West Republic Road could become a subdivision with nearly 300 single-family homes. The developer is seeking high-density residential zoning for 298 houses with two access points and road widening required. The developer would also have to provide water and sewer infrastructure. Neighbors have raised some concerns about traffic there, site distance, stormwater runoff, and possible impacts on private wells. Missouri Senator Josh Hawley is continuing his investigation into Flock automated license plate readers, including how the data is collected, shared, and used by law enforcement. At a Senate hearing, lawmakers heard testimony from a woman in Florida who says the Flock data contributed to her wrongful arrest after a deadly car crash that she actually was not involved in. She then sat in jail for 13 days wrongfully. Senator Hawley and some others raised concerns about privacy, warrantless tracking, and potential misuse of the cameras. Flock CEO was not at the hearing. There's a look at news. I'm Sarah Forhetz.
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5: Across the Ozarks and four states, partly to mostly cloudy today. There could be an isolated sprinkle or shower in the afternoon with highs in the lower 80s and a light southeast wind. Cloudy tonight, a few showers possible toward daybreak, lows in the upper 60s. An isolated morning sprinkle or light rain shower, then partly sunny Saturday, highs around 85. Skies become cloudy Saturday night with rain likely after midnight, lows in the upper 60s. Scattered morning showers, then partly sunny Sunday. I'm meteorologist Matthew Harding.

0: I need you to play along, Kyle, like you care, okay?
1: Okay.
0: That's what I need from
1: you. I'm playing along like I care.
0: Guess what tomorrow is?
1: Saturday.
0: It is Saturday. It's when the Missouri State men's soccer team has a ball game.
1: Oh, yeah. They're,
0: at
1: you know,
0: 6 p.m. at Plaster Stadium.
1: I know.
0: Why,
1: where you're going,
0: you
1: with
0: ask?
1: This.
0: Because they are now ranked 9th. By the United Soccer League. It's huge,
1: that's
0: Kyle.
1: Good for them.
0: It's huge.
1: Good for them.
0: You
1: I'm
0: don't
1: proud of them.
0: Actually care, do you? Here's the thing. My
1: no,
0: husband and my son
1: that.
0: Are going to the ball game. They are highly invested. They are so fun to watch.
1: Here's the deal. I am a true sports fan. So I know that the moment I take interest in them, they will go on a losing streak, and I don't want to mess it up. I don't want to be the one to blame.
0: Oh, that's funny. Okay, no, well, I know that the football program is the one, like, that gets all the attention. But I'm just letting you know that the
1: Speaking
0: Bears
1: of that,
0: soccer team is, like, fire
1: tomorrow,
0: right now.
1: Tomorrow, the Bears take on the 22nd ranked team in the country.
0: Who's that?
1: SMU.
0: Okay.
1: So
0: wait, didn't we beat SMU last
1: no,
0: year?
1: No, we almost beat them.
0: Yeah.
1: It was close.
0: I think I remember
1: it was
0: that
1: close.
0: Game. Yeah.
1: Hoping for good things. Bears need to win.
0: Kyle, you can be fans of both football and soccer. Football and football.
1: Can you?
0: You can love both.
1: Can you really?
0: Mm-hmm.

0: gave up on me. We are giving away tickets to go see We Are Messengers and Andrew Rip in concert at the Yakov Theater on October 4th. 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But if you'd like to win a pair, we are giving them away. What we need you to do is text the word WHAM, that's W-A-M.
1: Stands for We Are Messengers, just in case.
0: 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And later this morning, we are going to pick three winners to win a pair of tickets each.
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0: That is Jordan Feliz on The Wind. He'll be in concert at Macedonia Baptist Church in Springfield on November 12th. Ticket details in the box office at thewind.radio. Movie theaters this past week, there's a new faith-based film based off of Daniel and the Lion's Den. It was number 6 movie nationwide last weekend. It's still in theaters this weekend, something maybe considered, but it's a PG-13 film. But today on our Plugged In Movie Review, Adam is going to take a look at a new animated film from Pixar. And a lot of families will be interested maybe in taking the kids to see this PG film, but is it family friendly? Adam.
1: The Forgotten Island is a dangerous place. The longer you're here,

0: DreamWorks' new animated film Forgotten Island is garnering the kind of praise that most movies can only dream of. This story of two girls' lifelong friendship, set against the backdrop of fantastical Filipino folklore, has garnered a rare 100% fresh rating on Rotten Tomatoes heading into theaters this weekend. But does it live up to that lofty score when looked at through a plugged-in lens? Well, let's find out. Joe and Raisa have been best friends about as long as they can remember. A fast-forward montage of memorable scenes illustrates the many good times they've had together growing up. But now, Raisa is leaving Manila to go to college at Caltech. Joe is devastated. But before she leaves, the pair tumbles into a portal to a mythical forgotten island, courtesy of a magical sand dollar. And now they've lost that talisman, which might have led them back home.
1: I have a plane to catch tonight. The sand dollar. It's the key to opening the portal. It's our way back home. We gotta find it.
2: Mm-hmm.
1: What did we do last night?
0: That's not all they might lose, though. Turns out this realm is a place where inhabitants lose their memories, too. And as Joe and Raisa look for a way home, they face many spooky threats, from demonic entities to monstrous spirits to a vampire-like creature known as Manang. It's surprisingly intense and scary stuff for a PG movie seemingly aimed at a pretty young audience. The focus on friendship here is indeed delightful, but the grim spiritual realm these two girls find themselves in is anything but that. So we're giving Forgotten Island a 2.5 out of 5 for family friendliness. Read the full review at PluggedIn.com/radio. I'm Adam Holtz with the Plugged In Movie Review by Focus on the Family.

0: News on the Wind is brought to you by Integrity Home Care and Hospice, making a difference in the lives of people all over Southwest Missouri.
1: In the news, a developer is seeking to change the tax increment financing plan for the Springfield Plaza. That's the new big development along West Sunshine Street near West Bypass. The proposal would allow multifamily and extend the TIF reimbursements from 18 years up to 23 years. City staff say the change could actually speed up repayment because more retail developers would want to move in, perhaps, and thus generate more sales tax revenue. However, Republic school officials say they are concerned about the potential for more than 80 new students moving into that area without enough tax revenue to support them all. City Council will consider that plan in October. A 105-acre tract of farmland along West Republic Road could become a subdivision with nearly 300 single-family homes. The developer is seeking high-density residential zoning for 298 houses with two access points and road widening required. The developer would also have to provide water and sewer infrastructure. Neighbors have raised some concerns about traffic there, site distance, stormwater runoff, and possible impacts on private wells. Missouri Senator Josh Hawley is continuing his investigation into Flock automated license plate readers, including how the data is collected, shared, and used by law enforcement. At a Senate hearing, lawmakers heard testimony from a woman in Florida who says the Flock data contributed to her wrongful arrest after a deadly car crash that she actually was not involved in. She then sat in jail for 13 days wrongfully. Senator Hawley and some others raised concerns about privacy, warrantless tracking, and potential misuse of the cameras. Flock CEO was not at the hearing. There's a look at news. I'm Sarah Forhetz.
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5: Across the Ozarks and four states, partly to mostly cloudy today, there could be an isolated sprinkle or shower in the afternoon with highs in the lower 80s and a light southeast wind. Cloudy tonight, a few showers possible toward daybreak, lows in the upper 60s. An isolated morning sprinkle or light rain shower, then partly sunny Saturday, highs around 85. Skies become cloudy Saturday night with rain likely after midnight, lows in the upper 60s. Scattered morning showers, then partly sunny Sunday. I'm meteorologist Matthew Harding.
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0: A lot of people have been waiting for this day for a couple of weeks now.
1: I've told you I have a friend traveling to Dollywood
0: for the occasion. 9 to 5 day.
1: Kyle, I noticed that you didn't come in like wearing a wig or anything. I thought you were going to dress up.
0: No, I don't. That doesn't fit me. That doesn't fit my persona. Working 9 to 5. No, it's going to be a lot of fun. People having fun with that one today.
1: That's so cool.
0: I wonder if we'll have anybody show up at the office with the wig.
1: Yes. Dresses Dolly. Her name is Stephanie.
0: You think Stephanie's going to do it?
1: Absolutely.

0: This might sound a little sacrilege, but I'm telling you, we tried to get my kids to watch 9 to 5, the movie.
1: They wouldn't do it, would they?
0: They give it like an hour, and then they were like, are we going to keep watching this, or can we turn it off now? But it was right after Dolly died, and Ethan was like, kids, sit down on the couch. We need to teach you a lesson. So he felt like it was like, you know, a history teaching moment, but it was actually kind of hard to watch, I'm not going to lie. It's hard to get into. I mean, you know, if you love, love, love, love Dolly, then you'll watch it for her, which is what we were trying to do. But the kids just couldn't quite get on board.
1: So the tomatometer says it's 71%.
0: Yeah, I mean.
1: They say it's good, but not great.
0: Average.
1: But when you watch it.
0: That's average, though, very close to a D.
1: Are you saying when you watched it, you walked away realizing how bad it is? Is that what you're saying?
0: A little bit.
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0: All right, I'm going to come off like I'm trying to be in touch.
1: Yeah.
0: With our friends listening this morning.
1: Do you have the pulse of the people?
0: I have the fall style trends from women.com.
1: Okay, first of all,
0: and
1: you're
0: I'm not
1: talking
0: making
1: to your
0: fun
1: co-host
0: of
1: who is not trendy at
0: okay,
1: all.
0: Let's
1: but,
0: see.
1: But
0: let's
1: hit
0: see,
1: me with
0: let's
1: it.
0: Let's see how you're doing. Okay, suede, relaxed tailoring, and leopard as a neutral. Those are the style trends for this fall.
1: Okay, suede.
0: Suede is everywhere this fall.
1: I don't think I own any of that. Okay,
0: along with
1: duly
0: modern,
1: noted, I need to get some.
0: So modern tailoring that does not look like a corporate suit. That's
1: wait,
0: also
1: say it again.
0: Modern tailoring.
1: Modern
0: tailoring okay. That doesn't look like a corporate
1: so
0: suit.
1: So is this where you go get your clothes fitted by a tailor, except for you don't want them to fit just right?
0: I don't know.
1: Okay. All right, next.
0: And leopard print is being worn as a neutral. Bold colors like cobalt and burgundy are going to be in
1: okay.
0: for this fall.
1: You know, I need to like write that down when I go to the store, because what happens is I don't like to shop. I'm not trendy. But then like something will happen and I'm like, oh, like a women's conference or something. I'm like, oh, I should try to look cute for that. The problem is I don't think about it till the day of. Like I have no idea what I'm wearing until, you know, 5 minutes before I'm leaving my house. But if I write these down, take them with me to the store, it could be helpful.
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1: In the news, a new expansion at the O'Reilly Center for Hope in Springfield is now complete with 10 additional offices, new windows, a playground, and a new childcare facility with 36 slots. Community Partnership at the Ozarks is operating the center, which opened in 2020 in the former Pepperdine Elementary School. Missouri State University has received nearly $90,000 through the Gen Cyber program to expand cybersecurity education for students. The funding will help support a summer camp next August, where up to 30 students will work with cybersecurity, AI, and robotics. The money will help pay for equipment, instruction, and student counselors. University officials say the program is designed to give young people early exposure to careers in technology. There's a look at news. I'm Sarah Foreheads.
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5: Across the Ozarks and four states, partly to mostly cloudy today. There could be an isolated sprinkle or shower in the afternoon with highs in the lower 80s and a light southeast wind. Cloudy tonight, a few showers possible toward daybreak, lows in the upper 60s. An isolated morning sprinkle or light rain shower, then partly sunny Saturday, highs around 85. Skies become cloudy Saturday night with rain likely after midnight, lows in the upper 60s. Scattered morning showers, then partly sunny Sunday. I'm meteorologist Matthew Harding.

0: We're celebrating warriors, the men and women who serve our country in the armed forces. Some of them are active duty, like Bradley. He just completed his second year in the Army, headed home September 14th from a tour in Korea. So, and a week ago, he was promoted to sergeant. So congratulations.
1: Oh, that's amazing.
0: Yep. So Bradley Hopkins, congrats to you.
1: Yeah.
0: And
1: thank you.
0: Well, thank you to you and thank you to your family. And so he is in the running to potentially win that trip for four to Washington, D.C. to see all the patriotic sites presented by the Wynn Warriors Germany and Groom's Office Environments.
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0: And Sunday tilts on the turf. 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
1: And encouragement is a way of life at the Wind.
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0: Rachel Ampa on the Wind with Kyle and Sarah. It's a thing where schools, you know, they tried to do their best.
1: Yeah.
0: To keep what's on the outside, so that nothing interrupts the school day. You want to keep, I mean, security is a high thing.
1: Right.
0: They need to work out the security in Burlington, Vermont.
1: Uh-oh.
0: At the local school, because the school got invaded by sheep.
1: Sheep?
0: Sheep got out of their pen at a nearby church property in Burlington, Vermont, and invaded the Burlington High School. So staff were able to round them up. You know, anything that got in the building was pushed out of the building. Most of them stayed outside just munching on the fresh grass. But they were all rounded up and sent packing back home. But this is joking today. Everyone wants the new look at the new building now.
1: That's really funny.
0: Yeah. Isn't that cool?
1: I mean, geographically, I guess it makes sense. Where they go?
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0: If you have listened to The Wind for any length of time, you know that Kyle always quotes a portion of Psalm 37.
1: Oh,
0: God
1: yes.
0: delights in the details of your life.
1: Yes.
0: But I love the first part of that verse is also equally as powerful. The Lord directs the steps of the godly. And there's something about it that hit me one day. I'm like, you know what? That's it. Like, I've had people say, like, well, how do you know? How do you know that you know that you know that God has spoken? And I feel like sometimes we just have to step in the direction we think he's speaking, and then he will course correct if need be. But I mean, make no mistake, it is the stepping that he is directing. You know what I'm saying? Like, not the doing nothing. Like, do something, like move in that direction. He's directing our steps of the godly. Why? Because he delights in

in all the details. Like, it doesn't matter if it's a big step, a small step, just step. Knowing that He delights in the details and He will direct your steps if you are godly.

0: Stories on the Wind is brought to you by Integrity Home Care and Hospice, making a difference in the lives of people all over Southwest Missouri.
1: In the news, a developer is seeking to change the tax increment financing plan for the Springfield Plaza. That's the new big development along West Sunshine Street near West Bypass. The proposal would allow multifamily and extend the TIF reimbursements from 18 years up to 23 years. City staff say the change could actually speed up repayment because more retail developers would want to move in, perhaps, and thus generate more sales tax revenue. However, Republic school officials say they are concerned about the potential for more than 80 new students moving into that area without enough tax revenue to support them all. City Council will consider that plan in October. A 105-acre tract of farmland along West Republic Road could become a subdivision with nearly 300 single-family homes. The developer is seeking high-density residential zoning for 298 houses with two access points and road widening required. The developer would also have to provide water and sewer infrastructure. Neighbors have raised some concerns about traffic there, site distance, stormwater runoff, and possible impacts on private wells. Missouri Senator Josh Hawley is continuing his investigation into Flock automated license plate readers, including how the data is collected, shared, and used by law enforcement. At a Senate hearing, lawmakers heard testimony from a woman in Florida who says the Flock data contributed to her wrongful arrest after a deadly car crash that she actually was not involved in. She then sat in jail for 13 days wrongfully. Senator Hawley and some others raised concerns about privacy, warrantless tracking, and potential misuse of the cameras. Flock CEO was not at the hearing. There's a look at news. I'm Sarah Forhetz.
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3: Across the Ozarks and four states, partly to mostly cloudy today. There could be an isolated sprinkle or shower in the afternoon with highs in the lower 80s and a light southeast wind. Cloudy tonight, a few showers possible toward daybreak, lows in the upper 60s. An isolated morning sprinkle or light rain shower, then partly sunny Saturday, highs around 85. Skies become cloudy Saturday night with rain likely after midnight, lows in the upper 60s. Scattered morning showers, then partly sunny Sunday. I'm meteorologist Matthew Harding.
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0: Tasha Layton on the Wind with Kyle and Sarah. We have been very excited to see Gen Z embrace Christianity, and they have this desire. They recognize that every one of us has a desire for God in our lives. Mm-hmm. We have that. There's part of us, just our nature is it needs God.
1: Yeah.
0: And so we see that with Gen Z, they really are in search of God. And they need us. They may not realize this. They need us to walk alongside them when they first come to Christ and begin a proper process of discipling them. That's kind of our responsibility for those of us that are believers. And here's why. Here's why. Lifeway Research just released the results of a survey that they did of 1,200 U.S. Protestants who attend church at least once a month, and they're all under the age of 30. And they found that a good number of them, about a quarter of them, say that with the culture changes, certain parts of the Bible become obsolete.
1: What?
0: And I know.
1: Oh, no.
0: I know what you're saying. More than a quarter of the respondents agree with the statement that as culture changes, some biblical truths become obsolete.
1: No.
0: About a third
1: no.
0: say they accept some truths from the Bible, but others do not fit what they believe. And it kind of brings up a thought. I know my pastor challenged us on this very point on the Sunday, was that, you know, there are times that there are some things that that we read the Bible and it just our personal beliefs kind of rubs up against it. But the truth is the truth.
1: Right.
0: And
1: there has to be a standard.
0: When I find the truth in God's word, I have to adjust my personal beliefs. I can't adjust the written word of God.
1: Right.
0: It never changes. God's word never changes.
1: Yeah.
0: So.
1: And the whole thing is good.
0: So if there is part of it that's rubbing up against what I believe, I'm on the wrong on that.
1: Right.
0: And I need to do a course correction.
1: Well, back to your word. Discipleship is critical.

0: That's Kane on the Wind with Kyle and Sarah on the Wind Morning Show. Go ahead.
1: You were talking earlier about discipleship.
0: Yeah.
1: You were talking about some people coming into the faith who somehow think parts of the Word of God are obsolete. You know what that reminds me of? Is when Nicodemus, who is a teacher of the law, very well respected, and he starts talking to Jesus, and he's like, Rabbi, we know that you are a teacher who's come from God, for no one can perform the signs you are doing if God were not with him. And then Jesus tells him, no one can see the kingdom of God unless they are born again. And he's perplexed by that statement. He's like, what do you mean? Like, I have to go back into my mother's womb? But there's something about that whole chapter, which is John 3, that reminds me, when someone is born again, it doesn't matter if they're 5 or 45. When they are born again, we can think of the physical life actually parallels the spiritual life. So if Jesus is saying you must be born again, it is as if that 45-year-old person is an infant. There's not a Christian on the planet who would walk by an infant. If you saw an infant laying in the street or laying in a crib for that matter, and they were in need, you would tend to them. Do you know what I'm saying?
0: I do.
1: That's how we have to see people who are new into the faith. They are literally an infant again. They have just been reborn.
0: That's a good thing to say, because I think sometimes it is so easy for us to assume that, oh, they've been saved, give them a couple of months, and they're at the same maturity level as somebody who's been a follower for 40 years, and that's not the truth.
1: That's not the truth.
0: You know, we see this.
1: With, like, Jelly Roll.
0: I was thinking of Jelly Roll, exactly. You know, he's gotten a lot of pushback because of some of the stuff he's done in the public here in recent days, you know, and he still is struggling with some of his language, and, you know, he was very public with some of that language recently. And so that, of course, raises, hey, you know, but he's barely saved. He just recently came to Christ.
1: Yeah, so he's what, like a toddler maybe?
0: Very much. And so we have to give a measure of grace there. Interesting, speaking of him, I mean, do you see what a couple of weeks ago where he kind of hinted that he may end up stepping away from the spotlight if God tells him to? He has opened himself up to that possibility, that he would step out of the entertainment world if God tells him to. And he's trying to be open to that. But you know what? He's growing. And it's one of those things. It's kind of we kind of do ourselves, I think, a little bit of disservice when we put people who are recent converts up on a pedestal too soon. You know, they need time to mature before we go seeking their wisdom and guidance biblical issues.
1: Yeah, no matter how long you've been in the faith, if you're not still maturing, it's not like anybody has it all figured out. So it's not like you somehow arrive.
0: We never fully arrive.
1: You know?
0: It is the value of
1: surrounding yourself with people who've been in the faith for a very long time. Like, hopefully they have not grown stagnant. And you keep on and keep on and keep on learning.
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0: No matter if your love language is pumpkin spice everything
1: or pumpkin spice slander, you're welcome here. The Wind.

0: My wife is already asking our sons, what do you want for Christmas? Why? Because Christmas is 3 months from today. And can you believe it?
1: I can't believe it, first of all. Secondly, Rebecca could fill me in on this. Is it harder to buy for them as they get older?
0: Yes.
1: Yeah. They're probably like, grocery money, gas cards.
0: Well, I would, you know, when you get to your 40s, you're like, yeah, gas card's fine. you know?
1: Yeah.
0: Just an Amazon card, and I'm good with that. But, I mean, it's weird because when your adult children are in their 20s, they're still transitioning from the youth, the teenage years when they get fun things, and then they're in the adult years, they need responsible things.
1: They're like, could you pay my car payment for the next 2 months?
0: And you're trying to figure out that balance, you know? It is a bit of a challenge, but it's that time of year to start thinking, to start planning, you know? Drop a little hint here in a week or two, Prime Days.
1: Yeah.
0: If you're wanting to do some online shopping.
1: I am such a last minute person with this, but I will say that I feel like you might be onto something with Prime Days, because more than I'm last minute, I am a sucker for a good deal.
0: I'm also thinking this. This is a good time to start keeping an eye on some of your favorite local shops to look for sales.
1: Yeah.
0: You know?
1: Yep.
0: You might even ask them, hey, are you all planning any sales anytime in the near future? You know, before the Christmas season gets kicked into gear. So there's plenty of things. And summer is over with now, so you might find some summer clothing on discount.
1: Man, we're 3 months away from Christmas. Like, to the day. That is mind-blowing.

0: On the night you're falling all to pieces, you can bring your lonely heart to Jesus. What if I told you that I believe it?
1: Helping Nixa find hope and encouragement at 88.3.

0: in Branson at the Yakov Theater. And a couple of Amys and a Rhonda are our winners today. Amy in Republic, Amy in Springfield, Rhonda in Aurora. We will reach out to you about how you can get those tickets. Now, if you missed out, don't despair. We have more tickets we're giving away throughout the day. 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

That's What the Cross Is For by Kate Thompson's On the Wind, and that song kicks off my morning with ya. I'm Bethany. Man, I'm pumped to spend some time with you on this beautiful Friday. I'm wearing my first flannel of the season. Had to break it out today. Hey, you know, it's not just any Friday. Today is National Daughter's Day. Oh man, you know, now that I think about it, being a daughter was one of the very first titles I ever had. I love being a daughter. I've got awesome parents. And you know what's so cool? My sister now has a daughter, and she's my favorite baby in the whole world. Maybe I'm biased, though. But friends, if you are blessed to have a daughter, I hope you get to love on her. If you are a daughter, hey, today's your day. Let's spend this day together. Right now is one of my favorites. It's Jay King. It's Hard Place on the Wind.

0: Oh, man, it is definitely a chicken and waffle summer, it seems like. Man, I'm Bethany. This is The Wind. I remember talking about chicken and waffle flavored Oreos. I know Chick-fil-A has got a chicken and waffle flavor breakfast sandwich now. Well, I guess KFC wants to jump on that trend. In a way, they have teamed up with a high-protein cereal brand called Surreal to come out with KFC cereal. It's a limited edition savory cereal inspired by their original fried chicken recipe. Man, so if you want a little sweet, you want a little savory chicken in the morning, but in the form of cereal, KFC's gotcha. But I guess this is just a thing in the UK right now. I don't know if it'll get popular enough to come to the States, but yeah, it's got 19 grams of protein. Oh, man, this is pretty gross. And I'm looking at the pictures of it in the promotional pics that they send out. They are covering this bowl full of cereal that I guess is Kentucky Fried Chicken flavored with gravy instead of milk. I don't know. I think Kentucky Fried Chicken in the morning is just not for me. But maybe it's for some people in the UK.
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Well, a week from today, we are wrapping up Celebrate Your Warrior, which is an opportunity to love on the heroes all around us, made possible by the Warrior's Journey and Groom's Office Environments. Thanks to their love and support, one of the families that sent in a story about their hero, their brave men and women in their life who have served our country or are serving, are going to get the opportunity to go to Washington, D.C. with three loved ones in April. There will be a hotel stay, the airfare's included, you'll have a guided tour of the National Mall, and just get to spend some time with your hero at our nation's capital. But friend, that's not really why we're doing this. We would love to, do this fun giveaway, but mainly we just want to love on and honor the brave men and women in our community. So, friend, keep the stories coming. It has been such a joy to hear so many wonderful heroic stories. We actually have been sharing different posts about some of the entries we've received all week long, but hey, keep the stories coming. If you've got a hero in your world that you would love to honor, you definitely visit the wind.radio and click on that rotating banner that says Celebrate Your Warrior to enter them. But you have until October 2nd to get your entry in. Lord,

0: legacy. I don't care if they remember me. Only Jesus.
1: Is it too early to be talking about Christmas ornaments? Maybe, but I'm Bethany, this is The Wind. You know, thinking about this year, 2026 has been pretty epic. I mean, our country turned 250 years old, that's a big deal. A Route 66, which started right here in our listening area in Springfield, turned 100 this year. And hey, this is the year that we retired the penny. Yeah, anybody else still holding on to some of their pennies? I saw this little life hack. I guess you can really shine up pennies and have them looking brand new if you just squirt ketchup on them. Yeah, squirt ketchup on them, scrub them real good. Helps all the rust or whatever forms on pennies that makes them look crusty come right off. Man, I've been putting pennies in my bird bath just because I hear that it helps fight any sort of slime buildup that ends up covering my bird bath. But hey, I actually saw a post. One lady was putting a bunch of pennies together in the shape of like a wreath, like a little mini wreath. And then she glued them all together in that shape and then added a little string to make an ornament. She said in honor of retiring the penny this year, she's got a penny ornament for her Christmas tree. I think it's fun. I hope I'm explaining it well, if this sounds like a fun idea that you'd like to copy. But yeah, she basically just arranged a bunch of pennies in the shape of a wreath, hot glued them, hot glued a little string with a loop in it so that I could hang onto her tree. And it looked pretty cute. Could be a fun idea.
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1: That's Matt Maher on the wind singing the Lord's Prayer. Well, hey, I'm Bethany, and speaking of prayer, one of my favorite resources that we have here at the Wind, which is made possible by our giving family, so thank you, giving family, so much, is our prayer line number. 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And you know what's so encouraging? 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

That's Caleb and John on the wind singing Hallelujah Feeling. Hey, speaking of Caleb and John, they made a very cool post yesterday talking about Adventures in Odyssey. Now, who remembers Adventures in Odyssey? It's a radio drama put together by Focus on the Family. And friend, I'll be honest with you, Guzzlers, which is the Wynn's radio drama for kids that we shared through a podcast this summer, was heavily inspired by Adventures in Odyssey. Adventures in Odyssey walked so that Guzzlers could run. But friend, this is so cool. I guess they did turn Adventures in Odyssey into an animated series. I have like faint fever dream memories of watching that growing up. But now they're making an Adventures in Odyssey movie. Oh man, I am so pumped for this. I cannot wait to watch it, especially now that Caleb and John have just announced that they have been asked to create one of the songs for the movie. Yeah, you want to hear a little sneak peek?

0: That's Andrew Rip and Jervis Campbell on The Wind. I really like that one. That was Hold Me Up. Hey, speaking of Andrew Rip, he is joining We Are Messengers for an awesome night of worship happening at Yakov Theater. That's in Branson next Sunday, October 4th. And we've got some tickets here at The Wind Studio. So how about we do a little Friday free-for-all? The chance to win two tickets to next Friday's concert, again happening at Yakov Theater in Branson, Sunday, October 4th. 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

And I was chatting with a new buddy the other day about Switchfoot and just how awesome they are. Like, that's their new song, Beautiful Life, and it still sounds like classic Switchfoot, but you can tell they've grown. It still feels new. It feels fresh. I love it. Hey, speaking of new, we would love to know about what new forms of technology you are using. Yeah, we've got a little tech survey up right now on our website and on our app. We would love for you to take the time to fill it out and let us know what forms of technology you're using so that the wind can meet you right where you are. Now, it does take a hot minute. It takes about 15 to 20 minutes to complete, but don't worry. Once you start it, if you get distracted or you need to stop for whatever reason, you can pause and then resume later whenever you're free. But thank you so much to those of you who are willing to take the time to fill out this survey. You can find it very easily on our website. Just look for that rotating banner that says, "We want your feedback," because we do. It's bright yellow. You can't miss it. 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Still try.

0: Hey, guess what? I'm going to be in a wedding next month.
1: Yeah, Bethany, this is the win. My buddy Maddie asked me to be one of her bridesmaids. What an honor. So, hey, I'm actually going to be out October 23rd, but that's a ways away from now. But for that wedding, you know, friend, it's interesting. I didn't notice Maddie post about being engaged until way later. Yeah, she called me and my sister the day that she got engaged to share with us the big news, but yeah, they didn't take to socials quickly. I'm reading, though, today a recent survey found that 7% of brides almost immediately after becoming engaged announced the engagement on social media. Again, that was 7%. Wow. 28% posted within a few hours. 40% posted within 1 or 2 days. 15% within a week, and 9% waited longer. So I guess my buddy Maddie is a part of the 9%. But I do think this is so funny. On the day that her and her fiance got engaged, her fiance did post on social media, but he shared this video that he had actually made for work of him like designing a chair. And I thought that was so funny that that's what he chose to post on the day that he got engaged. But you know, social media is not a true sign of the depths of a relationship. I just found this survey pretty interesting.
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0: God saw everything that he had made, and behold, it was very good.
1: Hey, have you ever heard of a blue dragon sea slug? A blue dragon sea slug. Now, these guys are not very big. They can only get up to about 1.5 inches long. But unlike most sea slugs that crawl along the floor of the ocean, the blue dragon spends most of their life floating at the ocean's surface. This is pretty cool. They float upside down. Yeah, they've got these pockets of air in their stomach that keep them buoyant. And they just drift across the ocean carried by the wind. Pretty cool. They're found in a lot of tropical and subtropical waters all over the world. But this is wild, friend. They eat venomous creatures, creatures like the Portuguese man of war, but they collect and store their stinging cells. So they steal the venom from these other creatures, and then they use them as ammunition. And this is crazy. They can concentrate the sting cells from their prey, and so if another creature tries to attack them, they can sting them with a very painful sting, even more painful than the creature that they stole the venom from. Crazy. Now, they're a beautiful color. They're kind of a bluishy silver color, but because of the poison, they're definitely a look don't touch animal. But man, they're so pretty. Oh, they're like tiny little floating thieves. Wasn't God extra creative whenever he designed the blue dragon sea slug?

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Well, friend, if you're just now joining us on The Wind, we did a little Friday free-for-all giveaway earlier this morning for some tickets to that We Are Messengers and Andrew Rip concert happening at Yakov Theater in Branson. And we may or may not be doing more Friday free-for-all giveaways for that exact concert coming up here on The Wind, so just keep listening. 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We have some available. We've also got a Jordan Felice concert in our box office right now. That's not happening until November, but we've got tickets and more details about both of these concerts, and even a concert happening next year, next May. It's Third Day's 30th anniversary tour. Yeah, we've got all that info up in our box office right now. 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

0: is lost and found on the wind. That was Look at What God Has Done. I'm Bethany, and I've got our hope and encouragement verse of the day. Today's verse is 2 Corinthians chapter 5, verse 17. It says, "Therefore, if anyone is in Christ, he is a new creation. The old has passed away. Behold, the new has come." I'm so encouraged by verses like that that remind me that truly the mistakes of the past can be let go, because we are constantly being transformed by a good, good God that is making us new, a new creation, and it is solely because of Christ. Man, friend, if you want to read this verse for yourself, again, that was 2 Corinthians chapter 5, verse 17.
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Well, friend, if you're feeling down on this Friday just because of the weight of the world, man, I've been there too, friend. Sometimes the stuff that is happening all around us is so heavy, it's hard to focus on higher things and to stay optimistic. But friend, I've got some encouragement for you. It just, our heavy world is bringing you down today. Yeah, I was reading this daily devotional book titled Worry Less, Pray More. It's written by Donna K. Maltese. And I think she has some great encouragement for us. Philippians chapter 4, verse 8 says, "Keep your thoughts on whatever is right or deserves praise, things that are true, honorable, fair, pure, acceptable, or commendable." It's easy to get caught up in bad news that surround us. The reports and rumors of wars, shootings, abuse, addiction, crime, terrorism, political strife, that's just to name a few. It's enough to make you never want to get out from under your covers. Either that, or you find yourself forever fretting about people and situations over which you have no or little control. But you can't help but be concerned. So take those news items to God. Ask Him to be in the situation, to help the victims, to bring justice. And then leave it in the hands of our knowing God, knowing that He can handle all things and everything. Then look for some good news stories, because they're out there. And fix your focus on those things which are good, honorable, and commendable. There we go. Praising God in the process.

leaving. On the night you're falling all to pieces, you can bring your lonely heart to Jesus. What if I told you that I believe it?

0: Well, friend, if you don't normally stay up past midnight, maybe you haven't got to meet her yet, but we've got a new voice on the wind. Yeah, I'm Bethany. But at midnight, from midnight to 5 a.m., we've got Christy on air with us. She's spending time with us. So that now means that we have someone on air 24/7 on weekdays, Monday through Friday. How awesome is that? Well, I guess it's not 24/7. It's 24/5 Monday through Friday. But yeah, Christy's great. And just thank you so much, Giving Family, for helping us grow our on-air team to help us have a strong staff. 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I want to give a special shout out to Candace from Springfield. She's one of our More Than Music mission partners. 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Thank you to the rest of our MMMPs too, and our business ministry partners loving on us through your business. Thank you so much. 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
6: This is Max Lucado. Ahab and Jezebel were dead. Their son Ahaziah, a chip off the old demonic block, had assumed the throne. He took a fall. Maybe he was paralyzed and in pain. Whatever his malady, he sought relief. Where do you go when you hurt? Some people turn to alcohol, others to opioids, still others to a frenzied schedule. How many turn to Jehovah? Ahaziah could have, but no. Pain drove him to consult a false god, Baal. The most insidious work of the devil is counterfeit religion. Why? The devilish cunning of counterfeit religion is that it mixes in just enough truth to make the lie all the stronger. Satan sold a bag of lies to Ahaziah. Don't let him do the same with you. This is Max Lucado.

So you catch me when I fall, right? And you hear me when I call crying. And you fix me when I'm broke, right? And that's all I need to know.

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0: God's work isn't finished in you until a wrong coffee order or someone swerving in traffic doesn't make you see red.
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Well, look out, Branson community. Maybe you've already witnessed him, but there's a Bushman on the loose. This is so funny. There's a guy dressed up like a bush who sits in a pot. It looks like in historic downtown Branson, leading up to the landing. Actually, he was right outside of a taco shop yesterday. And he just sits there very still, and people just think he's a bush. But then he pops up, and he has been scaring local Branson residents and tourists. Wow! Look out for the dreaded Bushman, Branson. But he does seem like a pretty sweet guy. I mean, he does startle a couple people. I saw one little girl scream and almost try to hit him. But he's very nice. He's just being a little silly, so. What a creative idea.

0: Well, on Monday, I celebrated a pretty special birthday, and I got a cool gift. Now, I'm Bethany, filling in for Stephanie on the wind. My parents got me a telescope this year. Oh man, I was so pumped to receive it because you know me. I love talking about cool moons or astronomical events that are happening. I'm always encouraging you to check them out. And now I feel like I can really check them out with my new telescope. That reminds me, I was reading in the news this week that the Hubble Space Telescope actually recently completed its 200,000th orbit around the Earth. How crazy is that? That means it has traveled more than 5 billion miles around the Earth, making 1.7 million observations. Wow, it's been up there for 36 years. Isn't that crazy? So thank you for your service, Hubble Space Telescope.
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Well, it's a beautiful Friday to honor the brave men and women all around us. In fact, it's been a beautiful month to celebrate our warriors. Hey, here at The Wind, we have teamed up with Warriors Journey and Groom's Office Environments to invite you to share with us about the brave men and women that are in your family or in your friend group. Yeah, the heroes that are all around us. If you've got a loved one who either has served or is serving, we would love to learn all about them. 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And that trip includes the airfare, the hotel, and a guided tour of the National Mall. But we've got details about that trip and how you can enter again online at thewind.radio. Big thanks to Warriors Journey and Groom's Office Environments for helping us make this trip possible. And you can find out more info again by clicking on the rotating banner that says Celebrate Your Warrior on our website.

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1: 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The Wind.

0: a gaming grandma. Oh, let me tell you about her. I'm Bethany. This is The Win. I'm filling in for Stephanie today. Yeah, there's a lady named Kath Bowie who lives in the UK who back in 2017 really hopped on the Epic Games famous Fortnite player game called Fortnite. Maybe you've heard of it. She goes by the name Grumpy Gran 48. And after playing for a while, she got pretty good and she decided to make a Twitch account, which allows people to, you know, watch other gamers. And friend, get this, her Twitch account has over 24,000 followers. Now, Kath will regularly stream for hours, and she actually just turned 78 years old at the beginning of this month, which makes her officially the oldest female Fortnite streamer on the platform. She says this, quote, "Nearly 9 years later, I am still playing, and I still absolutely love it. Although I am growing older, I never made my age a deterrent." Man, that's awesome. She goes on to say, "Although I have tried several other games, I have never found the excitement that I get from Fortnite." She says, "I call myself a Fortniter more than a gamer." Well, that's awesome. Congratulations, Grumpy Gran 48, or just Kath Bowie. That's awesome.
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are having some fun on this Friday with a Friday free-for-all. Hey, friend, I'm Bethany, filling in for Stephanie, and we've got another ticket giveaway for that We Are Messengers and Andrew Rip concert happening at Yakov Theater in Branson next Sunday, October 4th. 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WHAM stands for We Are Messengers. 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And a winner will be chosen at random to receive two tickets again to that concert happening at Yakov Theater in Branson next Sunday, October 4th. We've got more details on our

amazing news of the gospel is not that we can receive Jesus into our lives, but that he's already received us into his.

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2: That was God, I'm just grateful on the wind. I'm Bethany filling in for Stephanie. I'm starting to miss Stephanie, but I'm glad she's getting some time off. Hey, I wonder if during her time off, she's going to take the tech survey. Yeah, friend, we've got a technology survey on our website, thewind.radio. Maybe you haven't gotten the chance to fill it out, but if you get some free time this weekend or even later today, we want your opinion. We would like to better understand how you are using all of these new forms of technology that keep popping up, because we, the Wind team, want to meet you where you are on those forms of technology. Now, it does take around 15 to 20 minutes to complete this survey, but we'd really like to hear your feedback. So if you would be willing to take the time to fill it out, it is up on our website, thewind.radio. You can find it by clicking on the yellow rotating banner that says, "We want your feedback," because we do. You can also find it through our free mobile app. Thank you for your time.

0: am curious. After a big cup of coffee or an energy drink, do you sometimes feel more tired afterwards? I'm asking because these researchers say that caffeine really affects us all differently, especially if you consume a lot of it. Yeah, I'm Bethany, filling in for Stephanie. I kind of have a caffeine problem myself. I'm talking about this now because I know a lot of us have like midday crashes, and so we go for a little pick-me-up caffeine boost around this time of the day. But yeah, these researchers are saying that caffeine blocks a chemical that builds up throughout our day and creates sleep pressure, but it doesn't make the sleep pressure disappear. And actually, regular coffee drinkers can develop a tolerance to this, meaning that their cup of coffee may relieve the caffeine withdrawals, but it doesn't really give us an energy boost. Wow. Okay, any longtime caffeine consumers noticing this, and maybe you think, oh, I just have to drink more caffeine and that'll fight it. Now, you might need to give yourself a little break from caffeine altogether to be able to kind of reset, which I know in this fast-paced society seems hard to do, huh? But genetics can also play a role in this. Maybe some people are a little more prone to not get the caffeine boost that caffeine is supposed to give. There are some other popular theories. Researchers say dehydration or sugar crash also causes people to get drowsy after consuming caffeine. So yeah, if you're drinking like a really sugary energy drink, ooh, could be a mess. So bottom line, coffee can mask your tiredness for a while, but it can't really replace good sleep, the sleep that your body actually needs. This is coming from studyfind.com.
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10: So

Well, my friend, if you tend to be gone during the day for lots of hours, and so you leave the TV on for your pets, or maybe you play them some music, like the wind in your home. I don't know, just an idea. Well, I've got another idea for you. I'm Bethany, filling in for Stephanie. There's this Netflix kids show called Sea Look. Now, it's very captivating for kids, but not just kids. Also pets. Yeah, there's a lot of social media videos of just dogs and cats being glued to the screens, and now some experts have weighed in on it. They say pets are naturally attracted to movement and color, especially since dogs and cats can only really see blues and yellows. I guess this show has a lot of blue and yellow in it, and a lot of the movements of the animals on Sea Look kind of mimic their instincts to chase prey. Yeah, the cartoon also has a lot of like high-pitched squeaks sounds that kind of resemble toys or small animals. So I guess pets are loving this show. I tried to watch a little bit of it, and it's honestly a little too fast-paced and bright, and the music's a little annoying to me, so I don't think it's my cup of tea. But maybe I should play it for my cats while I'm gone. I'm curious what they think. Again, it's called Sea Look on Netflix.

0: That's Witness by Jordan Felice. On the Wind, I'm Bethany. Hey, Jordan Felice has a concert in our box office. You might want to check that out if you're a big Jordan Felice fan. But hey, speaking about stuff on our website, we've got a little rotating banner right now that I hope can encourage you to surprise someone in our community today. Here at the Wind, we do something that's very similar to the pay it forward trend, but we call it the drive-through difference. We're encouraging you this week to consider paying for the person behind you at the drive-through. And if you end up going in, maybe not going through the drive-through, maybe you could just pick up the table next to use check, pick up their bill. It'll totally surprise them. And you know what's so fun about doing it through the drive-thru is a lot of times the person behind you doesn't even see you. It's like a little surprise blessing. Oops, sorry, got an email. And friend, I think it's a very sweet way to just spread the love of Jesus anonymously. So we want to encourage you to participate in the drive-thru difference on this beautiful Friday. And if you need some encouragement, check out that rotating banner online at thewind.radio that says drive-thru difference.
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Well, We Are Messengers wraps up my day with you here on The Wind. It was fun doing Friday free-for-all giveaways for that We Are Messengers and Andrew Rip concert coming to our listening area next Sunday. In case you're just now joining us and you don't know what I'm talking about, we've got tickets and more details about that concert on our website, thewind.radio. I hope you check it out. But hey, before I go, I saw this on socials, and maybe it's just a sweet reminder of the season that we're in, but I thought it was so funny. It says this: the temperature dropped, and somewhere a crock pot whispered to me, "My time has come." Soup season is on, my friend. I hope you get to enjoy some yummy meals, maybe even this weekend. But I hope you keep it locked in. Kyle is going to be filling in for Atlee this afternoon on The Wind. And don't forget this weekend that you are so loved.

0: across the Ozarks and four states, keeping the clouds going through the overnight. We will drop down into the mid-60s in Springfield, upper 60s in Joplin. Could see some widely scattered showers on Saturday. A high will be into the lower 80s, and most of that activity holds off until later in the day. Scattered showers possible Saturday night, mid-60s. Another chance of showers on Sunday early, then partly sunny, a high around 85. Monday, we're back to sunshine and a high near 85. I'm meteorologist Sally Russell.
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Breathe On It here on The Wind. Kyle in for Atlee. He's supposed to be back on Monday, we hope. But right now, hey, you know what? I've got a freshly, it's not brewed, it's more steeped, freshly steeped mug of tea over here, ready to play some great songs for you to get you into the weekend.

0: Leanna Crawford on the wind. Kyle here on the afternoon gathering. All right, time for a little bit of history. Because I like history. Is on this date, in the year of our Lord, 1789, that the first United States Congress adopted 12 amendments to the Constitution and sent them states for ratification. And you're probably saying to yourself, self, our Bill of Rights only has 10 amendments. That's all that was ratified. And you would be correct, because two of the 12 were not accepted by the states. One of those was Article 1, congressional size. It would have set specific mathematical ratios for the size of the House of Representatives. They never passed, never has been ratified. And so that would eventually have led to thousands of members of Congress, and that's likely why it never has passed. The Article 2 had to do with congressional pay. It stated that any law changing the compensation for senators and representatives could not take effect until an election of representatives had intervened. It wasn't ratified in 1792, but it was finally approved in 1992, becoming the 27th Amendment.
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0: Phil Wickham and Crowder on the Wind. This weekend would be a great one for you to inquire of that loved one of yours, that friend, that family member who has served our country in the armed forces. Just ask them their story because you want to nominate them for our Celebrate Your Warrior celebration. We have teamed up with Groom's Office Environments as well as Warrior's Journey. 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
2: Across the Ozarks and four states. Expecting to see cloudy skies keeping us company tonight, an overnight low into the middle 60s in Springfield, upper 60s in Joplin. We will see some showers moving in from west to east as we head through Saturday, a high in the lower 80s. Another chance of showers on Saturday night, mid 60s, and then a 50-50 chance of showers early Sunday, a high near 85. Monday, lots of sunshine, a high near 85 degrees. I'm meteorologist Sally Russell.

And we'll send Who I Am to you here on the Wind. I'm Kyle in for Atlee this afternoon. I'm a big baseball fan. Atlee is too, so we kind of have that in common. The baseball season is starting to wind down. Regular season is going to be wrapping up this week and over the weekend into next week, and then they get into the playoffs. Now, depending upon who you ask, approximately 23,000 people have had the honor of being a Major League Baseball player. So says Dave Holtzman. He's a baseball guru. Just 108 have hit 20-plus home runs in 10 or more seasons during their career. That's less than half of a percent. One of those from my team, Kansas City Royals, Salvador Perez, just one of those 108. That's an elite group.

0: perfectly. Mike Itala, Colton Dixon on the win. Want to win tickets to go see We Are Messengers and Andrew Rip at the Yakov Theater on Sunday, October 4th. I'm giving away some tickets this afternoon. All you need to do is text WAM, all one word, to be wham without the H. Text WAM to 800-394-9535 later on this afternoon. I'm going to pick three winners to win a pair of tickets each. 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

stars. I have questioned if you could, and when it led me to the cross, only then I understood that even

The average in Missouri now is about $4.18 a gallon. That's what it was this morning. With $4.16, the average in Springfield, Joplin $4.11, and the national average $4.48. So, I mean, we do have it a little bit better, but it's still very, very high, which has me asking, wondering this. When you go to put gas in your tank at the pump, right now, are you filling it up, or are you putting in just enough to get you down the road a little while longer? I think I tend to be more the person that's going to throw in $15, $20, or maybe, actually, I think I tend to do more gallons, 3, 4, 5 gallons, and let that be good, and then come back a little bit later, maybe do some more a few days later, you know, kind of as I have need. That way, I'm not blowing a bunch of money and not, I mean, what if you filled up, can you imagine the person that goes and fills their tank when it's at its peak, and the next day, it drops, and then it drops, and it drops, and for a week, they're burning off super expensive gas as that price continues to drop. So that's how I view it. What is your secret? You could let me know this afternoon, 800-394-9535. Text me. I'd like to know what you do. Here's Carrie Jobe. I'm Not Alone. On the Wind.

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1: Across the Ozarks and four states, keeping the clouds going through the overnight, we will drop down into the mid-60s in Springfield, upper 60s in Joplin. Could see some widely scattered showers on Saturday. A high will be into the lower 80s, and most of that activity holds off until later in the day. Scattered showers possible Saturday night, mid-60s. Another chance of showers on Sunday early, then partly sunny, a high right around 85. Monday, we're back to sunshine at a high near 85. I'm meteorologist Sally Russell.
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0: grateful for you.
1: It's Chandler Moore here on The Wind. A little health news this afternoon. New review of more than 50 different studies looking at our health have found links to more ultra-processed food leading to higher risks of heart disease and diabetes. More proof that we need to just get away from that. We do not need ultra-processed foods in our diet. Stick as close as you can to the original source material, and you'll do okay. Here's Zach Williams with Jesus Loves on The Wind.

0: If I were telling this to you in the original King James, I would do it something like this. Thy opinion can helpeth us do bettereth. What I'm talking about is our tech survey. The tech survey is back, and it is better than ever, and it is your way to give us your opinion. I'd love for you to do it this afternoon or maybe even this weekend. Just take 15 minutes of time to answer all the different questions associated with the survey, and you help shape the direction this ministry goes. Could I get just five of you right now who have not yet filled it out? Just open up the Wind app on your phone or your tablet and go to there. You'll see that yellow banner scroll by that asks for your opinion there on the front page. Just click on it and then fill out that form, fill out those questionnaire that you get. And you're going to help us do ministry better. You're going to help us use technology better because we're going to use it where you're at and how you're using it. Let us know your thoughts. Let us know your opinion. We'd love to hear from you. Just five people is all I need this afternoon to open up the Wind app, click on the yellow banner, and take the tech survey.
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6: Good morning. Oh, good, you're up. Time to start the day. 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Oh, wait, you almost forgot something. Spending some time with the Lord. 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
1: Dobby Mac here on The Wind. You want to have a little fun this weekend? If you are Gen X or Boomer, you can do this fun. If you're Millennial or Gen Z, you'll enjoy it. But technically, you are the victim of this. What is it? I'll tell you. Okay, so a little backstory. A couple of months ago in our office, the whole team was together. We were having a little moment of prayer and devotional time, something we do on Mondays. And so we're gathered as a team and gathered kind of this big, large circle, everybody sitting in chairs. I don't know how it happened, but this one thing happened that immediately all the Gen X and Boomers knew exactly what it was and started to join in. That left the younger half of the staff looking around. Okay, you know, you've seen the videos, the flash mob videos, where suddenly you have a large group of people participating in something, and those who have no idea what's going on, they're kind of standing around. Where am I? What's going on? That's what happened. So what was it? Well, this is something that you can do if you're Gen X or Millennial. You can do today. You know what? You could do it this weekend. You go to church. Maybe you're in a Sunday school or a small group, or just you're going to be out hanging out with a group of friends this weekend. You can pull this off. And you don't even have to tell anybody what's about to happen, but it will happen, I think, spontaneously. What is it? You start singing hee-haw songs. You know what hee-haw? You remember hee-haw, the television show? If you're Gen X or Boomer, you know it very well. And there was a trio of different songs that were regularly featured on that show that when one person starts, the rest of the group can sing it verbatim. And you got to try it out, because when we did it here, it was great. Everybody, all the Gen X and Boomers, they sang along. Where are you tonight? Why did you leave me here all alone? You know how that song goes, right? And then what's the gloom, despair, and agony on me? Oh. So anyway, it's a lot of fun and it's hilarious. It's as much fun to participate because it takes one person to get it started and the rest of the room will join in, except for your Millennials and Gen Z who will be looking at you like, what is happening?
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3: Across the Ozarks and four states. Expecting to see cloudy skies keeping us company tonight. Overnight low into the middle 60s in Springfield, upper 60s in Joplin. We will see some showers moving in from west to east as we head through Saturday, a high in the lower 80s. Another chance of showers on Saturday night, mid 60s, and then a 50-50 chance of showers early Sunday, a high near 85. Monday, lots of sunshine, a high near 85 degrees. I'm meteorologist Sally Russell.

That is Ben Fuller here at The Wind. Today is a very important day. You may have already looked at the calendar. You know today has been a very important, a lot of people marking today with the remembrance and celebration, just a day to honor and to remember one-hit wonders. Today is one-hit wonder day. You may not have even realized it, but it is. One-hit wonders. What are some of your favorite one-hit wonders if you have one? Now, you know what a one-hit wonder is, right? It is a song that was a hit, but it was the only hit that the group had. For instance, Ice Ice Baby, Vanilla Ice, really the only hit he ever had. Who Let the Dogs Out? Baha Men. They didn't really do anything else. I'm trying to think. Who are some? VH1 has a list. We're not going to take it. Who else? There's several others. Some of these I can't mention out loud. Oh, goodness. Play that funky music. That was a one-hit wonder. So it's One-Hit Wonder Day. We tried a couple of years ago on One-Hit Wonder Day to come up with some Christian songs, some contemporary Christian songs which were one-hit wonders. In all honesty, we couldn't think of any. We couldn't come up with any that actually... We came up with a few artists that had never had a what you would classify as a hit song, but we never came up with one that had a hit and that was all that they had. So I guess that says something about our favorite kind of music. Here's one of those groups that they've had more than one hit. And it's no wonder. It's Kane on The Wind.

0: It's Carly Ann Taylor here at The Win. We Are Messengers and Andrew Rip will be at the Yakov Theater in Branson on October 4th. That is a Sunday night. We want to send you and a guest to go to that. We're giving away three pair of tickets this afternoon to they're going to be three winners. That's how that works. Here's what you need to do. All you need to do is text us WAM to 800-394-9535.
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0: person at the stoplight might be singing along with you to the next song on the wind.
1: And also, maybe they're not. Just don't stare too closely.

If you have one of those jump starter kits in your car or garage, and I'm not talking about the jumper cables, I'm talking about the little boxes, the battery boxes, lithium ion battery thing. If there, there are some of those that have been recalled. The Hera Rod, H-E-R-E-R-O-D, that should be pretty easy to recognize. The Hera Rod models PW and DW40, so it's two different models there, have batteries that can explode and catch fire. 16 fires already been reported, and so the Safety Commission is recalling 12,500 of those that have been sold on Amazon, eBay, and CarCart.

0: across the Ozarks and four states. Keeping the clouds going through the overnight, we will drop down into the mid-60s in Springfield, upper 60s in Joplin. Could see some widely scattered showers on Saturday. A high will be into the lower 80s, and most of that activity holds off until later in the day. Scattered showers possible Saturday night, mid-60s. Another chance of showers on Sunday early, then partly sunny, a high around 85. Monday, we're back to sunshine at a high near 85. I'm meteorologist Sally Russell.
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Today's hope and encouragement verse, 2 Corinthians 5:17. Therefore, if anyone is in Christ, he is a new creation. The old has passed away. Behold, the new has come. Here's Caleb and John with Finished on the Wind.

0: Matthew West here at The Wind. We are ever so grateful for the friends of ours who support this ministry. People like Brad and Teresa in Springfield, who give their best gift every single month as More Than Music Mission Partners. And at some point in the past for Brad and Teresa, there was something that happened with this ministry that inspired them to become givers. It could have been a right song at a right time. Could have been usage of the prayer line. It might have been that moment when just it was a down day and then a song played or something was spoken and there was some inspiration. Could have been a prayer moment on the air. We don't know what it is, but something triggered that response for them to become go from members of the listening family to members of the giving family. I would encourage you to pray about what you can do to support this ministry. We are listener supported. We don't exist without the help of your financial gifts. 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
1: Andrew Rip, he's going to be with We Are Messengers on that October 4th night in Branson at the Yakov Theater. And it's going to be good. 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
3: Across the Ozarks and four states. Expecting to see cloudy skies keeping us company tonight. Overnight low into the middle 60s in Springfield, upper 60s in Joplin. We will see some showers moving in from west to east as we head through Saturday, a high in the lower 80s. Another chance of showers on Saturday night, mid 60s, and then a 50-50 chance of showers early Sunday, a high near 85. Monday, lots of sunshine, a high near 85 degrees. I'm meteorologist Sally Russell.

You have about a week left to enter your warrior for Celebrate Your Warrior, presented by Warrior's Journey and Groom's Office Environments. We are together, banding together to celebrate the men and women who have served our country in the armed forces. And one of those who get nominated will win a trip for four to go to Washington, D.C. next spring and tour the National Mall. We'll pay for the flight. We'll pay for the tour. We'll pay for your room and while you're there. And then you can schedule some other things. If you want to have some other fun times while you're in D.C., you get to do that. So we want to honor your favorite warrior. But you need to tell us about them by going to thewind.radio.

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0: If you have an upcoming negotiation, you need to control the setting. You do. Make sure that, here's the key, make sure that you and the person you're negotiating with are sitting on nice, soft seats. Get this. This is crazy. People who sit on soft surfaces are far more willing to negotiate than those seated on hard ones. I guess it makes sense. If you're sitting on a hard seat, you're uncomfortable and a little bit cranky, and you just don't want to deal with it. But subconsciously, the comfort of cushioning reminds us of the comfort of being held as a baby. And that makes us like whoever we're with at the moment. I didn't know that thing. I don't know how you'd come up with that, but Yale, Harvard, MIT, smart eggheads came up with that. Makes me want to go try it at least.
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That is 10th Avenue North here at The Wind. If you're seeing or hearing some things that aren't there, it could be your coffee. People identifying as high caffeine users are sometimes prone to hallucinations, hearing voices or seeing things that aren't there because your mind is in overdrive. Drink some water. Here's Pat Barrett on The Wind.

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1: Across the Ozarks and four states, keeping the clouds going through the overnight, we will drop down into the mid-60s in Springfield, upper 60s in Joplin. Could see some widely scattered showers on Saturday. A high will be into the lower 80s, and most of that activity holds off until later in the day. Scattered showers possible Saturday night, mid-60s. Another chance of showers on Sunday early, then partly sunny, a high right around 85. Monday, we're back to sunshine and a high near 85. I'm meteorologist Sally Russell.
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It is important that we get your opinion. You don't often get that opportunity that organizations that you enjoy ask you for your opinion, but we're doing that. We want your opinion. Open up the Wind app now. And you'll see the yellow banner slide across the top. It says, we want your opinion. We want to know what you think. We want you to take our tech survey. It's a way that you can help us do a better job of ministry through technology and the things that we do. All you have to do is give us about 15 minutes of your time. Could you do that? I get it. You may be getting ready to go out to eat, or maybe you are eating when all that's taken care of. 15 minutes will make a world of difference here for the Wind.

0: crown.
1: Need to breathe here on the wind. And it's 3 months till Christmas. Are you ready? Do you have your tree up yet? You get the presents wrapped? I know it seems like it's a little too soon, but man, oh man, it's going to be here before we know it. 3 months from today, we'll be celebrating our Lord's birth. I was talking about that this morning with Sarah, and Jay chimed in this afternoon, sent me a text, said that he saw an advertisement for Christmas about 2 o'clock this afternoon for a Walmart commercial advertising toys. And so it begins.
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1: or pumpkin spice slander, you're welcome here. The Wind.

That's Tasha Layton on the wind. I was reading in Cosmopolitan that the weekend brings on some dumb decisions. For some reason, by the time we come to the week's end, our brains just don't register negative outcomes, so we tend to make choices we'll later regret. Take a deep breath, count to 10, and just don't do it. Here's Megan Woods, Heaven Down Here. It's on the wind.

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0: We are teaming up with Light the Way to bring Jordan Felice to Springfield on November the 12th. That's going to be a Thursday night here about a month and a half from now. Thursday night, November 12th. 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But Jordan Felice, Thunderstorm Artists, coming to the Macedonia Baptist Church in Springfield.
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4: Hi, I'm Julia. This summer, I noticed something that says a lot about our community. Many friends had hail damage on their vehicles, but because others were dealing with more serious damage, they chose to wait their turn. Now summer is winding down, and for many families, life is settling into a new routine. 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
0: and 89.5 KCKJ Sarcoxie Joplin.